on Off the Beaten Track was Real Good Time. Their names, and they're from Ireland. They have a new album, Affirmations, and we heard tonight from that album, On Dublin Bus. Sweepin' Promises has new music out as well. You Say I Romanticize, and my friends, an entomologist, you know, about the bugs. Elephant Stone and I Got a Pill. That's from a new release by them called Asha. And Asha is the name of the main member, Rishi, Deher's mother. And Asha means hope. The Cool Greenhouse started the set, and it was the UFOs. So I've got on the way in the next set of music, the Rizzillos and Idols, Thomas Truax, brilliant musician. And for my friend Rach in Leeds, we're going to be hearing a tune with Marky Smith and The Fall. But Rach, Gorgo Bodello, I know you like them as well, and they're this gypsy punk band based in New York City, and they're covering a Fugazi song. It's called Blueprint now, with Off the Beaten Track.

Out on the road, I met a butterfly. 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She'd recently been injured and she could not fly. So she asked me if she could bum a ride. In the shell of her old chrysalis, she carried her things. She tossed it in the back and stretched her beautiful wings. She sat there next to me with her front legs on the dashboard, those wings folded behind her and her little head cocked forward. 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

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She laughed and said, try not to get

Next morning, as I came out of a Texaco station, I saw she wasn't at the car, and at first I figured she had run. Then I heard her high squeal, and I heard his low laughter. "You never outrun me," he said, "you are the girl I'm after." I chased down their voices to the side of the station. She was cornered between the wall and a soda machine. I moved as if by instinct. I did it without thought. I clicked him and I kicked him and I grabbed him around the throat. I pinned him to the wall and his eyes were bulging wide. I said, "If there's a next time, I will see you crucified."

Thank you for listening tonight with me, Roberto, on your pirate radio, and we're off the beaten track. There was the Rizzillos singing about life's a bitch. Ain't that the truth? The Idols in the tune Never Fight a Man with a Perm, as well as Thomas Truax, the Butterfly, and the Entomologist. We heard The Fall, a live John Peel session tune, Mess of My, and Gargle, Bordello, and Blueprints was the song. I've got some new music coming in this next set, the Linda Lindas. Slow Fiction has new music, as well as the Shonen Knife. They re-released Let's Knife, kind of a recut. Anyway, here we go now. Sal Razor is new music with the band Sal Ray. This is Price of Gas.

That song is titled Gotta Get Out of Here, and that's also the name of the album the Linda Lindas has just brought out last month. We heard Dream Syndicates, That's What You Always Say, new music from Slow Fiction, and the song you heard was 99, and that comes from Dow House. The Shonen Knife, earlier in their releases, one of the early albums actually was Let's Knife, and they decided, as they call it, recut it, you know, re-recorded, and we heard Riding on the Rockets, the recuts, Sell Ray, Price of Gas. The band now is 1981, and the song is Mona Lisa with OTBT.

0: Yes, you heard the Black Oak, Arkansas cover, Jim Dandy. And you heard Jello Biafra, that's correct. But he was featured with Josephus and the George Johnston Massacre, wrapping up this hour. Leeds legend, five-piece band, Tree Boy and Ark, and Virtual Reality Check. We heard the Thermals, great band. They got a new album out, Under Crushing Rain. Heard Good Morning, Fellow Scavengers, and the 1981 with their tune, Mona Lisa. Started that set.
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0: Welcome back to Off the Beaten Track on your pirate radio. I'm your host, Roberto. Peel Away EP is new music with Abracadabra. And here's a tune from this to begin tonight, second hour. This is called Seesaw.

Yes, you heard Life During Wartime, as you know. It is a Talking Heads cover. And it's a new single, by the way, with this band who recorded music earlier, and all of a sudden they just brought this single out. And they call themselves Fire Water. The song before Life During Wartime was called Vegetarian Barbecue. It's a band cover called Deportables, and it was performed by Fake Onions. Desperately Imagining Someplace Quick, or D-I-S-Q. They're from Madison, Wisconsin. I chose to play tonight in that set. You heard Cujo, Kitties, and Abracadabra, new tune by them. It was Seesaw. Schrodinger's Party Animal is going to lead us into this set right now, and it's from the band Neon Kittens.

wanna go out, and yet I wanna stay in. I wanna do everything, and yet still do nothing. I was dancing to some beat, when this squirrel stole my nuts. I lost the rhythm, I lost the beat. Some gorilla dancing on his two left feet. And now I am conflicted, can't decide what to do. I want to stay in and also go out with you.

Thank you for listening this evening with Off the Beaten Track. Do you remember the band The Proclaimers? They became popular in 1988 with that catchy tune named I'm Gonna Be 500 Miles. I'm sure you remember that. And that was also featured in the film Benny and June. Well, they just released a new album, You May Offend, and I want you to hear from them, There's No Plan. Southern Culture on the Skids and Zombie was before that. Another good band I like to play on Off the Beaten Track, their names are OK and Lilting, you heard right after Neon Kittens and Schrodinger's Party Animal. One of the past members with Horny Genius, John McNeil is his name, and he resides in Madison, Wisconsin, and he records music under his name, Orphan Pennies. So I like to begin this set before we wrap up the second hour. This is called Tidal Bell.

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When God said something, he can't take it back. 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I got your number here. You said you'd bless me going in and bless me coming out.

0: say, do you know the devil's a liar?
1: Power!
0: And say, Lord, I believe it.
1: Power!
0: Hear me.
1: Power!
0: And he'll make a way where there is no way.
1: Hey!
0: God.
1: Why?
0: So he can't escape. There ain't no way out. He's gonna die.
1: Personally!

0: hour tonight on Off the Beaten Track, I have to share with you about this UK trio. You know what? They remind me of their quirky music as XTC does, the Talking Heads and Devo. So, Don, grab that tray out from underneath the couch, and thank you. Let's get that lighter out, because we're going to light up a threefer for Formal Speedway. And you spell Speedway two P's instead of one, like we always do usually. You're going to be hearing Concise History Bunto on the way, but here now to get us into this threefer, Who Needs Spain Ball? This is Formal Speedway with Off the Beaten Track threefer.
1: I was a

0: And so I wrap up tonight's second hour with formal speedwear. You heard concise history, Bunto, and who needs Spain ball?
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1: Yes, another hour of Off the Beaten Track. Thanks again for listening. I am Roberto, your host. Remember the band Block Party? Well, they brought out a new album, Anatomy of a Brief Romance. 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

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New music, Dead Ponies, you know, they're from Denver, Colorado. Wagon Burner is their release. It came out in late July, and No Kings we heard from them. Crassy Mel was the tune from Sextile and Block Party. New music by them, Worst Birthday Ever. Once again from their newest release, Anatomy of a Brief Romance. I want you to check out this Danish musician. He records under the name of Home, H-O-M-E. This is Lose the Shoes with OTBT.

There was the band from UK. They're an indie band calling themselves Toy, and Motoring was the song. Zeklon B. Zombie. Interesting name, and actually it's a Throbbing Gristle cover, and that was performed by the Melvins. You heard new music with TV Priest from Cartoons, and that tune was The Mud Never Dies in the middle of that set. Lunch Meat, short tune from King Gizzard and the Wizard Lizard, and those tunes followed Home and Lose the Shoes. So besides B-52s and REM, Athens, Georgia created some very popular modern alternative rock bands. So we're going to discover a few of these bands that you may not have heard, but they had an impact with Athens, Georgia. Dream, So Real, and The Method Actor will be coming up. Here now, though, to begin this little short set of music from Athens, Georgia band Pylon, and this is called Driving School.

Well, I hope you enjoyed that short little set of bands that came from Athens, Georgia in the late 70s, 80s. California, the tune we just heard, and that was from Dreams So Real. The Method Actor in that set with their tune Distortions you heard as well, and Pylon, Driving School. I'd like to share with you, especially in the fourth hour, Quad Cities improvisational stoner rock band Intensity will be coming up next. But I want to share this with you as well. A couple of the members with Intensity also recorded under the name of Speaking to Animals. So I'd like to begin now with this set before we wrap up the third hour. Here's Public Television once again, Speaking to Animals on Off the Beaten Track.

0: And so we finished this set and the third hour with, once again, Quad Cities improvisational stoner rock band. Intensity was their name. And we heard Bindo on the dance floor. So get ready, grab a beverage. I need to do that because hour four with Off the Beaten Track returns shortly here on your pirate radio.
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0: And so welcome to the fourth hour this evening on Off the Beaten Track. And I'd like to begin this hour and this set actually with Skate Nigs. And here's Chemical Imbalance.
4: As immaturity may be a result of certain chemical imbalances, so may the friggin' Skate Nigs flick the trigger on a sucker, squealing studs of pudness. They sing stuck in a rutten pig pod land. They share rigs with grave diggers.

the check. 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Up the butt, snuck, stuck, mucked up, sucked. I'd eat baboon bow before I'd bite on their juvenile penile pole projections. They casually, smashingly refer to as my dick. Infected, rejected, afflicted, maledicted, boa constrictive. If immaturity is indeed a result of certain chemical imbalances, then these guys are on a permanent amico overload. Crawling through maggot breath, yeehaw, boys with latex toys. If buttholes were peep shows and the nigs are the window to the soul of this fickless world, analities got nothing on these boyos except a signed royalty check, a forged signature, the toilet swipe, the mega acid smile, the glitch in the universal way, yeah. A real boss abortion to brag about at your next barbecue. Ha ha!

0: you gonna do?
1: I'm gonna record all the noise.
0: Oh yeah? Well, you know, actually, right here in this neighborhood, we don't have a heck of a lot of noise.
2: No, we don't either.
0: Because you know, there's the big city isn't around here, and once we do hear somebody shoot off a couple of guns in the distance, and somebody rattles some tin cans or something, and that's about all. So it's very quiet here in the neighborhood.
3: Whoa! Look out! Here I come! Michael Jackson, look what you've done!
4: Michael Jackson?
3: You spattered mud all over my dress with your old bicycle.
4: Paul McCartney and Michael Jackson?
3: Gee, Carol, those mud saints will never wash out.
4: Bruce Springsteen?
3: Oh, gee, what am I going to do?
4: Van Halen?
3: Oh, I'm sorry, Carol, you were too close.
4: Tina Turner?
3: Sorry, what good does that do?
4: David Bowie?
3: You know you aren't supposed to be riding your bike during lunch hour.
4: Miss Madonna? Do you listen to the news? The Cars? Herbie Hancock? Bonnie Tyler? ZZ Top?

0: is it directed specifically against children? And it works specifically to these individuals? For whom we call forth the judgment of the sacred fire in this hour before the throne of Almighty God?
1: Theriot's a true experimental band from the West Coast in the United States, around California, actually, and they call themselves Negative Land, and that was Michael Jackson from them. There's a new release, Ram, Raid at the Wriggly Worm. That's from Violet's Cowboy and Do the Basic Buggle, and Skate Nigs had Chemical Imbalance. I'm excited. I just got my hands on this new single with J.G. Thirlwell as they covered the Soft Cell tune, Ghost Rider, the Accelerator mix, so turn it up, because here it is now with Off the Beaten Track.

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Take no chance.

If you're a regular listener with Off the Beaten Track, as you can tell, I am a fan of the band Cabaret Voltaire, and we heard Don't Argue from them. Tanz der Teufel is German for Dance with the Devil, and that song was from Blind Vision, and new music, a new single actually, with J.G. Thirlwell covering Soft Cell's tune Ghost Rider. I'm going to take you old school now with this industrial EBM band. A Split Second are their names. And this is On Command.

If your fans with Wax Trax record label, or PIAS, played again Sam, the record label, you would be familiar with the Young Gods. And going back to 1992, you heard TV Sky. Fatboy Slim and Build It Up, Tear It Down in that set. And before that was A Split Seconds and On Command. Once again, Killing Joke, I enjoy playing many, many, many, many times for you with Off the Beaten Track. But I would like for you to check out Rhinoceros versus Youth Dub, and the song is Blood Sport.

0: So we made it. Another evening with Off the Beaten Track, and I wrap up this hour with Le Big Bird. They're Swedish musicians, and Katamaran was the song. Lee Noble, experimental musician, I played for you tonight. It was called Born Mistake, and Killing Joke with Blood Sports, the Rhinoceros versus Youth Dub. And so that's a wrap for tonight's Off the Beaten Track. Thank you for listening. I enjoyed playing those tunes for you. 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

favor, son, I'll make it worth your while. There's a baby gator sign up here a couple miles. 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He said, give me a minute, boy.

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almost a children's song sounding tune there from Slow Train Coming. Man Gave Names to All the Animals. We also heard Forever Young from Planet Waves. I'm Jim Hunter. This is the Bob Dylan Program, an hour dedicated to one of the finest songwriters of our generation or anywhere. The guy's got a Nobel Prize for literature just for his songs. And here's a track from Brandeis University, 1963, and the version of Bob Dylan's Dream.

You'll find that on the album World Gone Wrong. Stack a Lee, along with Young at Heart, during his phase where he did the Great American Songbook. That's on the Fallen Angels album, Young at Heart. And Bob Dylan's Dream from Brandeis University. It's time for our Bob Dylan cover song of the week. This is Bridget May Power.

Bridget May Power doing her version of One More Cup of Coffee, our Bob Dylan cover song of the week. Chrissy Hynde did a whole Bob Dylan tribute album, too, called Standing in the Doorway. Here is the original song from Time Out of Mind.

through the summers into January. I've been visiting morgues and monasteries, looking for the necessary body parts, limbs and livers and brains and hearts. I'll bring someone to life, is what I want to do. I want to create my own version of you. Well, it must be the winter of my discontent. I wish you'd have taken me with you wherever you went. They talk all night and they talk all day. Not for a minute do I believe anything they say. I'm booming somebody's life, someone I've never seen.

Father Randall, mix it up in a tank and get a robot commando. If I do it upright and put the head on straight, I'll be saved by the creature that I create. I'll get blood from a cactus, gunpowder from ice. I don't gamble with cards and I don't shoot no dice. Can you look at my face with your sightless eye? Can you cross your heart and hope to die? I'll bring someone to life, someone for real, someone who feels the way that I feel. I study Sanskrit and Arabic to improve my mind. I want to do things for the benefit of all mankind. I say to the willow tree, don't weep for me. I'm saying the hell to all things that they used to be. Well, I get into trouble, then I hit the wall. No place to turn, no place at all. I pick a number between a 1 and 2, and I ask myself, what would Julius Caesar do? I will bring someone to life, more ways than one. Don't matter how long it takes, it'll be done when it's done. I'm gonna make you play the piano like Leon Russell, like Liberace, like St. John the Apostle. I'll play every number that I can play. I see you, baby, on Judgment Day. After midnight, if you still wanna meet, I'll be at the Black Horse Tavern on Armageddon Street. 2 doors down, not that far to walk. I'll hear your footsteps, you won't have to knock. I'll bring someone to life, balance the scales. I'm not gonna get involved in the insignificant details. You can bring it to St. Peter, you can bring it to Jerome, you can bring it all the way over, bring it all the way home. Bring it to the corner where the children play. You can bring it to me on a silver tray.

Can you tell me what it means to be or not to be? You won't get away with fooling me. Can you help me walk that moonlight mile? Can you give me the blessings of your smile? I'll bring someone to life

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Should I break it all down? Should I fall on my knees? Is the light at the end of the tunnel? Can you tell me, please? Stand over there by the cypress tree, where the Trojan women and children are sold into slavery, long before the First Crusade. Way back for England or America made. Step right in to the burning hell, where some of the best known enemies of mankind dwell. Mr. Freud with his dreams, Mr. Marx with his axe. See the rawhide lass rip the skin from their backs. Got the right spirit, you can feel it, you can hear it. You've got what they call the immortal spirit. You can feel it all night,

that runs at top speed. Shimmy your ribs, I'll stick in the knife. Gonna jumpstart my creation to life. I wanna bring someone to life. Turn back the years, do it with laughter.

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I'm going to play a song from the expanded version of the Basement Tapes as we continue the Bob Dylan program. Don't you play?

Recorded at Royal Albert Hall in 1966, fourth time around, and Don't You Try Me Now from the Basement Tapes. We're going to leave you with another live track, this one from the European tour in the 80s, released as Real Live, and this one features the great Carlos Santana on guitar. It's Tombstone Blues. If there's anything you'd like to hear or have a comment or suggestion, email the Bob Dylan Program at gmail.com. I'm Jim Hunter. See you next week.

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1: I wanted to be a musician because it seemed rebellious, it seemed subversive. It felt like one could affect change. It had a kind of a call to arms kind of feeling to it. This is the thing that will change things. Now it's a career opportunity. And the internet is now carries the flag of being subversive and possibly rebellious.

Ashes to Ashes. Yeah, we found out Major Tom was a junkie. David Bowie and Suffragette City, way back from 1976. To get the ZCOM Radio Hour underway. Hello again, Bart Shore back with you with songs you don't get up and down the radio dial on a regular basis. Let's go back to David Bowie. He wrote this, and it was first recorded by Mop the Hoople.

0: Seems kind of raw and simple, don't you think? Cheap Trick and the studio version of I Want You to Want Me. The hit was Live at Budokan, but that was from 1996. The original version of I Want You to Want Me. We heard The Stories doing Brother Louie, which was a song first done by Hot Chocolate back in 1973. The Stories quickly covered it, and it became a number one hit in the U.S. And we heard Mott the Hoople and All the Young Dudes, the David Bowie song from 1972. David Bowie produced that. He had offered the group Suffragette City, but they didn't like the sound because they thought it was too much glam rock, and they recorded All the Young Dudes instead. This is the ZCOM Radio Hour. I'd like you to try this one out for size. This is George Harrison in the studio.
1: Well, I just happen to have a tune here that goes like this. Can you hear it? Can you hear it? Are you listening to the radio?
2: Yeah, I can hear.
1: Okay, it goes like this. See, it doesn't really go like that, but I promised the guy who lent me the guitar that, you know, I'd play it so that I could keep the guitar later. So it goes something like this. You must realize when we're sort of, you know, not exactly in tune with ourselves, let alone the guitars, you know.

0: Where's all that echo coming from? Are you getting echo on the radio? Are you listening to the radio? If you've got echo on there, then we've got a problem.
1: You want the echo going?
0: It's just in my headphones.
1: They mix a little echo in. You want the echo going?
0: Hey, Jeff, just send Jeff in the control room. We don't like reverb.
1: Okay, it's gone.

0: all right. Okay, it's all right. It's all right. All right.
1: Nice. What a treat that was. Thank you. Thank
0: you. It's a bit out of tune, folks. I'm sorry, but that's the way it is. You know, take me as I am or let me go.
2: Hey, I'm glad to hear you're back. I like the album quite a bit, and I'd like...
0: Quite a bit? Well, get off the line, man. If you don't love it, just get off the line.
2: Well, I... what can I say?

0: That's all right. So what's the question then?
1: Actually, we were kind of set up for you to play right now.
0: Of course,
1: so,
0: you see.
1: Yeah.
0: Of course, these people, they're all...
1: Not ready for the question.
0: Okay, well, let's do this one.
1: Okay.
0: Well, we'll just do a bit of it, but you better get your phone calls coming.
1: We'll be ready.

0: Oh, yeah. Yariba, Yariba.
1: Yes, indeed. Don and Phil would be proud. Jeff's first time to sing that song or play that song ever.
2: Yeah, I've been learning.
1: Nice work there, Jeff.
0: Something in the way you move, Evelyn. Attracts me like no other lover. Something in the way Jeff Lynne doesn't know the chords. She woos me. I don't want to leave her now. It's a bit like a nightclub song. That's why Frank Sinatra liked it. Elton liked that bit because he made Song for Guy. You're asking me, will my love grow?
3: George,
0: stick around, Jackie will show.
1: Thanks for listening and for calling to everybody. We'd love to hear your response. Our address is P.O. Box 4383, Hollywood, California, 90078. Thanks to Warner Brothers for providing the Cloud 9 CDs. And thanks for George and Jeff for being here. Go ahead and play to your heart's content. I'm BC and I'll be seeing you.
0: My confession.

0: Good night, everybody. Howdy doody time. All the flowers of indulgence and the weeds of yesteryear. Like criminals, they have choked the breath of conscience and good cheer. Thank you very much, ladies and gentlemen, and we'll meet you all again down the avenue.
1: I do believe they passed the audition.
2: That was kind of cool. Felt like sitting around with George Harrison, don't you think? This is the ZCOM Radio Hour. Let's revisit the Bells of Rimini, the Birds.

Well, one of the all-time great Rolling Stones songs from Sticky Fingers, Can't You Hear Me Knockin'? I always wanted to play that after Dire Straits doing Industrial Disease, which got a little inspiration from that. And we heard the Birds with the Bells of Rimney. This is the ZCOM Radio Hour, and let's go to a album track here from J.J. Cale. This goes back to 1981. Mama Don't, it's on the ZCOM Radio Hour.

guitar playing right here. Yeah, mama don't allow no guitar playing right here. I don't care what mama don't allow, I play my guitar anyhow. Mama don't allow no guitar playing right here. Hey, mama don't allow no bass in this place. Yeah, mama don't allow no bass in this place. I don't care what mama don't allow, I play my bass anyhow. 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

Well, there you have Robert Plant, still viable. 2026, Fortune Teller. He did that with Alison Krauss and the album together, Raising Sand. Phoebe Snow, I Just Can't Keep From Crying Sometime. And we also heard J.J. Cale and Mama Don't. I'm Bart Shore. 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I have one more for us, and it's Crazy Love, Van Morrison, and Ray Charles on the ZCOM Radio Hour.

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1: Hi, everybody. I'm Teppy Lang, and I figured something out last week doing an air check. That's where you actually listen to your own show. When I do my show from the KCJJ studios, which is like once a week, I'm really loud. I'll try and fix that. I am sorry. Anyway, so hopefully I'm at a proper volume today, because I am at the KCJJ studios this morning. Hey, let's start the block party breakfast, shall we? Here's John Primer, starting off with a new one, Sugar Sweet, from his new album, from John Primer and Friends, Tribute to Teresa's Lounge, a 99-plus KFMH.

John Primer starting off the Block Party Breakfast on 99 Plus KFMH. Right there, Slip Away. Before that, the Rolling Stones classic, Let It Bleed. You Got What I Want and Sugar Sweet featuring Billy Branch from the new John Primer and Friends album, Tribute to Teresa's Lounge. That Let It Bleed, I'd forgotten about that one. That is from that, I can't remember what it was called, but it was a bunch of blues artists from Chicago doing Rolling Stones covers. It was pretty, I think it was just called like Chicago Does the Stones or something like that. Anyway, I'm Tommy Lang. You think I would have known that? Hey, I know what's coming up next on the Block Party Breakfast. Chicano Batman on 99 Plus KFMH.

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99 Plus, KFMH, with Chicano Batman on the Block Party Breakfast. Start of that block party, it was Friendship is a Small Boat in a Storm. Then Cross-Eyed and Painless, Freedom is Free, and Bella. I've got a friend from high school who's got a daughter named Bella. And that's it. There's also Bella Fleck. I think one of the Bella twins. That's it. I'm Tommy Lang. If you can do better, you send me a message on X or Blue Sky. 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Up next, it's Neil Young, including one from his latest release, which is called As Time Explodes. It's a live version of Ohio. Neil Young on the Block Party Breakfast on 99 Plus KFMH.

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0: Neil Young wrapping up the Block Party Breakfast on 99+ KFMH. Old man right there. That's what I call Captain Steve. Before that, Rockin' in the Free World, Long Walk Home, and that live version of Ohio from his latest album, As Time Explodes. My name's Tommy Lang. We got another 2 hours of time for me to play music for you. On the way, we've got Pearl Jam, Oregon, John Spencer. It's been a while since we've had a good Roger Waters is testy story. Well, we got a new one. We'll share that with you next hour. We'll preview this week's Late Show with Tom Makey. Interesting twist in the Aerosmith trial, or the Steven Tyler trial as well, I guess it should be. 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
1: Hi, I'm Tommy Lang. Last hour is our block party breakfast with Neil Young, Chicano Batman, and John Primer. Coming up this hour, new John Spencer, Oregon. Roger Waters has some thoughts on Ed Sheeran. And right now, Pearl Jam with Black on 99 Plus KFMH.

New John Spencer, Knock Him Out on 99+ KFMH from his new album, Songs of Personal Loss and Protest. Before that, we heard Oregon, Going, Going, Gone, and Pearl Jam at the top of the hour with Black. My name's Tommy Lang, some new Weezer coming up. Beau Soleil, Yard Act, and Sugar. But right now, it's Pink Floyd. Roger Waters chiming in on the Ed Sheeran situation. If you're not familiar with it, which I'm kind of shocked if you're not, Ed Sheeran was supposed to play Gillette Stadium, and then Macklemore was opening for him on tour, said some pro-Palestine stuff. Robert Kraft didn't like it, said he can't open for you, so they dropped him from the tour. Then all the other musicians on the tour dropped out, and basically, Ed Sheeran's been getting hammered for like a week now. Roger Waters calling Ed Sheeran a little prick for not standing up for Macklemore after he was kicked off the tour. That sounds like Roger Waters. Here's Brain Damage and Eclipse, which might be a good song to play when telling that story about Roger Waters. It's Pink Floyd on 99+ KFMH.

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Sugar, If I Can't Change Your Mind, from Copper Blue on 99+, KMH. Before that, Weezer from the Gold album, CEO, and Pink Floyd, Brain Damage and Eclipse. Tommy Lang with Beau Soleil coming up, some new Sunvolt, and an update on the Steven Tyler trial. But right now it is new Yard Act. Their new album is called You're Gonna Need a Little Music, and it's this week's Late Show. Hear that album in its entirety Wednesday night at 11 with Tom Makey, including this song, New Beginnings, on 99+ KFMH.

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99 plus KFMH with Aerosmith, Last Child. Before that, Beau Soleil, Baby Please Don't Go. And New Yard Act, New Beginnings. From their new album, You're Gonna Need a Little Music, which is this week's Late Show. Hear that album in its entirety, Wednesday night at 11 with Tom Makey. The latest on Aerosmith, by the way, the judge in the Steven Tyler sexual assault trial has recused herself just 2 weeks before it was supposed to go to trial. So they have vacated the date of September 28th, so they got to find a new date for the trial. No word on why she recused herself. So we'll find out. Maybe. Coming up, Living Color and Bob Dylan. I got some fun Bob Dylan news. He's got a big release coming out. But right now, it is New Sun Volt, Illinois Central, on 99 plus KFMH.

And during the few moments that we have left, we want to talk right down to earth in a language that everybody here can easily understand.

0: Bob Dylan. The times, they are a-changing on 99+ KFMH. We also heard Living Color, Cult of Personality, and New Sun Volt, Illinois Central. Coming to us from their brand new album called Sound Signal Serenades. Hey, Bob Dylan's planned a really big release. A 39-disc box set coming out November 9th. The Rolling Thunder Review, the 1976 live recordings. So start saving up. That's coming out on November 9th. My name's Tommy Lang. Coming up, another great hour of music. At the top of the next hour, I'll be playing... what did I pick out here? Red Hot Chili Peppers. Oh, yeah. I picked that out last night. B.B. King and Eric Clapton, the Claudettes. We've got an Allman Brothers update and an Elijah Blue Allman update, I guess. Tame Impala song that has been around for a while that is starting to get popular now. And the Heartbreakers are getting back together. That's all next hour on 99+ KFMH.
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1: I am Tommy Lang, and coming up this hour, B.B. King and Eric Clapton collaborating. The Claudettes, we have a not-so-good update on Elijah Blue Almond. Tame Impala has a song that's been out for quite a while that we played months ago that is just now getting popular. We'll talk about that. And the Heartbreakers getting back together minus Tom Petty. But right now it's the Red Hot Chili Peppers breaking the girl on 99 plus KFMH.

The Claudettes from their album Garage Glamour. You Are My Whole World featuring John Primer on 99+ KFMH. Before that, B.B. King and Eric Clapton, 10 Long Years, and Breaking the Girl from the Red Hot Chili Peppers at the top of the hour. The Coral coming up, also New Dinosaur Jr. and a Tame Impala song we played a long time ago that the kids are just starting to appreciate now. My name's Tommy Lang. Up next, the Allman Brothers. We've talked about Elijah Blue Allman. He's the son of Cher and Greg Allman. He's had some mental health problems. Well, now he's been indicted on criminal mischief charges in New Hampshire. He broke into a woman's home and smoked a cigarette on her couch while she locked herself in her closet. Yeah, you know, normal stuff. Here's Ramblin' Man, Allman Brothers, 99+ KFMH.

Tame Impala with Loser on 99+ KFMH. Before that, The Coral with Let the Music Play from their new album called 388. And we started that set off with the Allman Brothers and Ramblin' Man. Now, that Tame Impala song, Loser, we were playing months ago from their last album, which came out months ago. But because Dracula is still doing really well on the charts, it's number 2 on the Billboard charts right now. They've released Loser as a single. And we just started playing it last week on KCJJ, our sister station. So, and I played it, I'm like, I remember this song. So it's really weird to hear that as like a quote-unquote brand new song when I have been playing it for months. It's very weird. Coming up, the Rolling Stones, Curtis Salgado, and we'll talk about the Heartbreakers getting back together, post-Tom Petty. But right now, New Dinosaur Jr., their new album, There Near. Here's Several Got Away on 99+ KFMH.

Curtis Salgado with Damage Control on 99+ KFMH. We also heard the Rolling Stones waiting on a friend and New Dinosaur Jr. Several Got Away. The James Gang and the New Duncan Imperials coming up. I'm Tommy Lang. Up next, I want to talk about the Heartbreakers. They're going to perform as a group for the first time since losing Tom Petty, which was a long time ago. That was over 10 years ago, wasn't it? Actually, I take that back. They already did this. This was last Wednesday night. I've not heard of these. The American Awards. I just wrote down the American Awards, but that doesn't sound right at all. Anyway, they got a Lifetime Achievement Award from somebody. I was probably stoned when I wrote that note. It just says American.

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Hatred is a curse, and prejudice is blind. People love to point their fingers

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0: Before that, the James Gang, Walk Away, and new Mike Campbell, the Dirty Knobs, No Regrets, from their new album, which is called Mission of Mercy. My name's Tommy Lang. I am mercifully ending this show. But I'll be back tomorrow. You got a request, find me on X at TommyKFMH or Blue Sky, Tommy Lang 1630. 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

99 Plus KFMH. How are you on this Monday? Hope you're doing well. 21st day of September. For those of you observing Yom Kippur, here's wishing you an easy fast for today. I'm Bill Clutho. You just heard from Yard Act. New Beginnings, the name of the tune from their latest album. You're going to need a little music, and don't we all? And if you like that, well, have we got a show for you. The Late Show with Tom Mankey, Wednesday night at 11 o'clock. Tom will track through that Yard Act album in its entirety. It's sponsored by Co-op Records. Before that, we heard Mick Fleetwood and Pete Townsend and Station Man from the Peter Green tribute from a couple years ago now. And the Allman Brothers kicked it off as they always do with Revival. Going to see some light in our next set from Peter Frampton and Todd Rundgren. But as we do every Monday morning, trying to get your week set to a proper mood, this is Michael Stanley and asking you to take it one good day in a row here at the Plus.

99 Plus KFMH from Something Anything Todd Rundgren, and I Saw the Light. Carry the Light, the title track from the new Peter Frampton release, and One Good Day in a Row from Michael Stanley here at the Plus. We've got music from Phish, Sugar Ray Rayford, some Mavis Staples before the hour is over. Yes has an album that was released about a month or so ago. It's called Aurora, and this is the title track here at 99 Plus KFMH.

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We'll wrap things up with beautiful music from Amy Mann and the Black Keys, and this one from Mavis Staples. 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

99 plus KFMH. How are you? It is Monday. It's the 21st of September. I'm Bill Clutho. You just heard from GA20 and Charlie Musselwhite. What a combination. Their latest collaboration called Blues Now, and that was Crazy Love. Before that, Can't You See from the legendary Rhythm and Blues Review, and You Too kicked off the hour with A Beautiful Day from their album All That You Can't Leave Behind here at The Plus. Summer is officially done with after today, so we thought we'd play you a few summer tunes to remind you of the summer of 2026, and may we never go back. Let's start it out with Jimi Hendrix and a lullaby for the summer here at 99 Plus KFMH.

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I said I didn't know, and they told me that the moon turned blue.

99 Plus, KFMH, wrapping up a look at summertime as the seasons change today as we head into fall tomorrow. That was The Damned from their album from earlier this year, Not Like Everybody Else, and their take on Summer in the City. Summer Bummer, Strummer, Stunner version from Tripmaster Monkey before that. Hot Summer Day from It's a Beautiful Day, and from Valleys of Neptune, Jimi Hendrix and Lullaby for the Summer here at the Plus. Say goodbye to summer 2026. Block parties, we play them summer, winter, spring, fall. We do it all the time because you love them. And we have more ahead. What can I say? In fact, this afternoon, Jim Hunter has block parties waiting for you with Pink Floyd and Bonnie Raitt. And we've got a block party for you now with Ray LaMontagne here at 99 Plus KFMH.

0: 99 Plus KFMH wrapping up our Ray LaMontagne block party with Such a Simple Thing. Before that, In My Own Way, Goodbye Blue Sky, and Airwaves here at the Plus. 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

99 plus KFMH. How are you? It is Monday. It's the 21st of September. I'm Bill Clutho. Yom Kippur for those of you who are observing that high holiday for the Jewish religion. May you have an easy fast today. That's for sure. Jenny Groves has a new album out. It's called Music House. And that was Runnin' Raggin' from that album. Blues We Like from B.B. King before that. And we were all dancing in the streets with Van Halen from their album Diver Down. We've got music from the Foo Fighters, Hollywood Vampires, and Collective Soul on the way. Paul McCartney recorded an album with Dave Grohl of the Foo Fighters. It was called Sound City Reel to Reel. And from that album, Cut Me Some Slack here at The Plus.

99 Plus, KFMH, Little Fun with Collective Soul. Before that, Hollywood Vampires, and Who's Laughing Now? Window from one of the great album titles ever. Foo Fighters are playing Where? And Cut Me Some Slack. Dave Grohl and Paul McCartney from the Sound City Reel to Reel LP here at the Plus. We've got music from Tame Impala. Cedar County Cobra's on the way. Yard Act have a new album out. And this is the title track from this week's Late Show feature. 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

99+ KFMH, music from the Cedar County Cobras, and they have the Homesick Blues. Music to walk home by from Tame Impala, and you're going to need a little music from Yard Act from their latest album. And again, that's the feature this week on The Late Show with Tom Mankey, Wednesday night at 11 o'clock, sponsored by Co-op Records. Got music from the Pretty Reckless to wrap up the hour after we hear some Morrissey here at the Plus.

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99 plus KFMH. How are you? It is Monday. It's 21st of September, last official day of summer. Fall starts tomorrow. It's Yom Kippur. And if you are observing that Jewish holiday, may you have an easy fast today. I'm Bill Clutho. You just heard the Soweto Gospel Choir with Keb Moe and Hand It Over from Keb's new album, The Breakdown. And then two classics, I Ain't Superstitious, Rod Stewart with Jeff Beck, and Superstition from Stevie Wonder's Talking Book here at The Plus. We've got music from Dinosaur Jr., Midnight Oil, ELO, all on the way. The Doors released an album called The Soft Parade. And from that album, this is Peace Frog and Blue Sunday here at The Plus.

99 Plus KFMH. Hope you're not feeling too blue. That was Mr. Blue Sky from ELO. Midnight Oil's Blue Sky Mine. Before that, Dinosaur Jr., No One's Ready. And The Doors, Peace Frog and Blue Sunday. I said it was from the Soft Parade. My mistake. Of course, Morrison Hotel gave us those two tunes that sound so good together. We've got music from Queen and Randall Bramlett on the way. Power Snatch has a new album out, coverly titled EP2. And this is New Legs here at The Plus.

99 plus KFMH. Man, we got a fire down in our souls. That was Randall Bramlett here at the Plus. Dragon Attack from Queen from their album The Game before that, and New Legs from Power Snatch started out that set. Well, speaking of new legs, I'm going to take my legs and take leave of you on this Monday. I'm Bill Clutho. Thanks for listening. Thanks for the company as we've enjoyed this musical journey today. Jim Hunter will take you the rest of the way, at least during the daylight hours. Jim has block parties waiting for you with Bonnie Raitt and Pink Floyd. Roberto's in at 7 o'clock tonight. Tommy Lang is here every weekday morning from 6 until 9 with breakfast blocks of tunes from 6 until 7. And I'll have some Tuesday tunage waiting for you tomorrow morning at 9 Central. We'll leave you with a little music from Rockpile as we go back to school days. Have yourselves a great Monday. I'll see you tomorrow morning.

0: 99 plus KFMH. He's ready to make your Monday afternoon so smooth. He's Jim Hunter. He's next here at the Plus.
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from their new album Crawl Space of the Pantheon, guided by voices, and a grand ceremonial jester. Try a little tenderness from the Commitment soundtrack, and Spirit started off with Nature's Way. Hope you had a good weekend, and thanks for starting your week with us. I'm Jim Hunter, and here's World Party.

99 Plus KFMH with Catherine Wheel and Black Metallic. Back Locked Tight from the Agrolites Super Atomic album. A little bow to the senior citizens out there. And Is It Like Today from World Party. Hope you had a good weekend. I know Hawkeye fans were elated with a 55-0 win over UNI Saturday and gearing up for the Big Ten season this Saturday in Michigan. On the way, we've got Robert Plant. First, here is brand new music from a guy named Eric Steckel. His new album is called Sandstorm, and you're going to hear Axe to Grind on 99 Plus KFMH.

0: Thank you so much.
1: Gary Clark Jr. doing his stuff live with Catfish Blues. Robert Plant from Carry Fire and Bluebirds Over the Mountain. And Axe to Grind, that's new from Eric Steckel and his album Sandstorm. Bad Tempered Joe coming up in just a little bit. Right now from the stage, here's Robert John and The Wreck.

0: That's Bad Temper Joe and the title track to the album One Can Wreck It All. Janova Magnus from her latest release, Truth in the Room and Closer, and some live music from Robert John and the Wreck as well with Oh Miss Carolina. Next hour, we got a great tune from Eric Clapton's first album. We'll play some Jethro Tull for you and Steely Dan in a little bit.
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New music from Neil Young and the Chrome Hearts, the album's second song just dropped on Friday. That's Casting Me Away From You. Paul Kelly and the Messengers in there along with Steely Dan's Haitian Divorce. Good afternoon, I'm Jim Hunter. Here's Eric Clapton.

Billy Bragg from his album Workers' Playtime, and Valentine's Day is Over. A 99-plus KFMH, Weezer from their new Gold album and CEO, and Blues Power from the debut album from Eric Clapton. We play an eclectic mix of rock, blues, reggae, alternative, and new stuff that's out there, including this one from local favorite Jenny Groves. Her new album is called Music House. 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

One of my favorites, Rye Cooter on 99 Plus KFMH with Mama. Don't Treat Your Daughter Mean. Little Village in there, one of many bands Rye Cooter has played with, and She Runs Hot. And Burning for You from Jenny Groves and her new album, Music House. Galia Volt coming up from her latest right now from the Zealot Gene. Here is Jethro Tull.

99 plus KFMH, and that's the Buzzcocks doing I Don't Mind. Dahlia Volt's new album is Burn the House Down. That's the title track. And Mrs. Tibbetts from Jethro Tull's The Zealot Gene. We're going to wrap things up with Sting along with Jules Holland's Big Band. First, here's the Baseball Project.

0: great version of the traditional song Seventh Son from Sting and Jules Holland's Big Band, a 99-plus KFMH and the Baseball Project from the album Grand Salami Time with the All or Nothings. First block party of the week's going to be a good one. It's four from Bonnie Raitt. We also have new music from the band Power Snatch, Haley Williams' new group, and Van Morrison in just a bit.
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99 Plus KFMH and Goose from the album Big Modern. That's called Good Times, End Times. Dr. John from Lockdown with You Lie. And Hey Mr. DJ from Van Morrison. How you doing this afternoon? It's Jim Hunter. Here's a block party from Bonnie Raitt's.

one of my favorite singers and writers, Bryan Adams.

great version of John Hyatt's Thing Called Love, wrapping up that Bonnie Raitt block party, along with I Believe I'm in Love with You, Cry on My Shoulder, and Storm Warning. We have had enough of those over the last week to satisfy us for a long time. It's Jim Hunter, and here's Hayley Williams' new group, Power Snatch, from EP2. This is called Born Dead.

blue. And we la la. Oh, I la.

It's CJ Chenier on 99 plus KFMH doing Jambalaya, Merry Widow from the Pretenders album Relentless, and Born Dead from Power Snatch. I'm going to do a couple from Mike Campbell and the Dirty Knobs. Here's one from a previous release.

From the new one called Mission of Mercy, that is Done to Me from Mike Campbell and the Dirty Knobs, along with Innocent Man. We're going to wrap up the hour with some Rolling Stones right now from the album Change. Here's The Alarm.

0: What a great tune for the Rolling Stones, kind of a love letter to their fans after they supported them during a period where they were in the courts more than they were in the studio. And we love you, and love don't come easy from The Alarm. Next hour, we'll lead off with some Dire Straits. We also have new music from Beck and some Kebmo from his latest release.
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Dennis Brown with Westbound Train and Dire Straits from their first one with Lady Rider. Hi, it's Jim Hunter. I hope you're having a good day, and thanks for joining us. Here's Stevie Ray Vaughan, and no vocals, just his guitar.

99 plus KFMH, and that's Trey Anastasio with If I Could See the World. Beyond the Lights, new from Beck and his album Ride Lonesome. And Lenny, the final track to Stevie Ray Vaughan and Double Trouble's Texas Flood album. We've got the Almond Betts Band coming up in just a little bit right now from their new album Soft Control. 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

99 Plus, KFMH, and Sue Foley from her One Guitar Woman, and Oh Babe, It Ain't No Lie. Carolina songs from the Almond Betts Band, and Duvetine is new from the Afghan Whigs. Kevmo's got a new album out called The Breakdown. We'll play a track from it after this one from Crosby, Stills, Nash & Young, and Jerry Garcia on pedal steel.

99 Plus, KFMH, and every step of the way from Kev Moe's new album, Breakdown, and Teach Your Children from Crosby, Stills, Nash & Young. Alabama Shakes wrapping up the hour first. Here is Fiona Apple.

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Oh, you and I would be like a couple of cosmonauts, except with way more gravity than when we started off.

0: from their album Boys and Girls. That's Alabama Shakes doing Gemini, and Cosmonauts is from Fiona Apple's album Fetch the Bolt Cutters. Well, we made it through the first day of the work week. We got music on the way from Little Feat, The Who, The Doors, and Greg Allman.
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Warren Haynes and the Asheville Symphony Orchestra on 99 plus KFMH. The album is called Dreams and Songs, A Symphonic Journey, and that's Blanks of the Deep End. Son and country boy from the Carter Brothers, The Feet, doing Rocket in My Pocket. And welcome to the end of the workday. It's Jim Hunter. Let's go to Leeds with The Who.

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99+ KFMH and Benjamin Booker from his album Lower, and LWA in the Trailer Park. Dollar Bill's new from Jack White and his album Frozen Charlotte. And Magic Bus, of course, from The Who. Hope you're enjoying the show. Roberto's coming up after 7 o'clock tonight. Right now, here's the latest from Lou Kaines.

like Christ. But still I turn around, babe, and give you all of my cash. You can send me far away, somewhere down the track now. But just like a boomerang, baby, you know

99 plus KFMH. Albert King there, and ain't nothing you can do. The Doors from their debut with End of the Night. And Death Card for the Kids from Luke Haynes' new album, Izzy Wizzy, Let's Get Busy. Got Dinosaur Jr. coming up from their latest right now from his album, Southern Blood. It's Greg Allman.

Dinosaur Jr.'s new album is called They're Near. We just heard Everything at Once and Love Like Kerosene from Greg Allman. We're going to play some Black Crowes for you to finish up the hour right now. A little blues from Big Maybelle.

0: 99 plus KFMH and Black Crowes from their EP 1972 covering Rod Stewart's You Wear It Well and Blues Early Early from Big Maybelle. Got a block party from Pink Floyd next hour. Also have new music from Joanna Connor and Paul McCartney. Tom Petty and the Heartbreakers coming up next.
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Coco Taylor doing Come to Mama. And I Need to Know from Tom Petty and the Heartbreakers. Good evening, it's Jim Hunter, and here's the Block Party from Pink Floyd.

Mixtures Bridge.

The intoxicating sounds of Comfortably Numb wrapping up that Pink Floyd block party, along with Wish You Were Here, Learning to Fly, and Hey You. Roberto's coming up after 7 o'clock tonight. Right now, we got brand new music from Joanna Connor, live on 1111. 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